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2: 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I'm Coco Jones with my new song, Love a Girl. 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
2: 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I would say a bag of Lay's chips because, first of all, we about to sing, and second of all, I love salt. And thirdly, I would say a phone or at least something where you can write. I like to journal. 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
1: 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Something from Blackstreet, might as well take it back, and give me some of the new from Olivia Dean, Man I Need, with Big Easy, 102.9.
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16: Across the country right now, at this very moment, there are probably arguments taking place about who's doing more of the housework, the homework, the shuttling of kids from this activity to that. It's true. By and large, women do more of this than men. But doesn't have to be that way. And if you and your spouse can level that playing field, it's going to make both of you and your kids happier. Psychologist Yelena Kecmanovich says, this might be how you get there. As hard as it might be at first, try to think of your partner like a teammate, not an adversary. Learn how to do some of the chores your partner does to get a better understanding of how much effort something takes. And finally, take the time to acknowledge what the other person is doing. And every now and then, even express your appreciation. That'll go a long way. I'm Dr. Sanjay Gupta, helping you live a better life.
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0: it. 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Yeah. Black Street Productions. 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
1: 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Major props going out to Toya. She's on the J-O-B tonight, cruising through the city, real slow, doing her thing with Rideshare, and I'm here for it. You know, I might as well give you some of that new stemming in from my guy Q Parker. Put it on.

0: Big Easy 102.9, New Orleans' best mix of R&B. The station is trying to hook you up with a nice night out. Now, when I say nice night out, I'm not talking about just some average night out. We're going to give you the soundtrack on your way to the Caesar Superdome to see Bruno to the Mars. And yes, he's bringing all of his talented friends along with him. Caesar Superdome, September 16th. Like, what's good? 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I got Brandy on the way, Lauryn Hill, and Usher with There Goes My Baby. And I told that man about putting our business out there like that. 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

Big Easy, 102.9, New Orleans' best mix of R&B. Bruno Mars, Anderson .Paak, and Silk Sonic, they're on the way. But how about we take it back a tad with Shy? If I ever fall in love, you might want to write about it.

0: It's Dee Dee in the morning, and if you missed the show, I never was the girl that wanted the bad boy. Y'all can have that one. I was like,
1: You seem like the type you take what you can get, though.
0: Thanks.
1: Damn. Damn. I wasn't that type. You think you take what you get.
0: Truthfully, you spoke some truth right there.
2: Yeah, Dee Dee looked for me at the Goodwill, the thrift store.
0: Tell you, my husband proposed to me. We ran down that aisle. I had that wedding done in 4 months. Not even. You want to marry me? I was like, got it.
2: Hell no.
1: Hey, be sure to tap in Thursday, because she is the talk of the town, man. My personal shero at this point. Comedian Cheryl Underwood will be tapping in with the show.
3: Mm-hmm. Also, we got to highlight another entrepreneur. These small businesses, these strong businesses, they got to get the spotlight.
0: Yep.
2: Hey, and I'm going to try to tap them pockets fire. Hey. Drop a little bit more cash on you with that $1,000 mini game.
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11: For years, scientists have been studying the association between depression and dementia. As you might expect, the relationship is complicated. But there's this new study out of the UK which found it's not just broad strokes. There are six symptoms of depression that are especially correlated with dementia risk years later. Number one, losing confidence in yourself. Two, not being able to face up to your problems. Three, not feeling warmth or affection.

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0: 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This season, we have this guy in the hot seat on the tan line, Raheem Devon. And you know he's giving us the inside scoop on the re-release of this big sensation of You, like 20 years later. Love it.
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7: It's Didi in the morning, and if you missed the show, I never was the girl that wanted the bad boy. Y'all can have that one. I was like,
8: You seem like the type you take what you can get, though.
7: Thanks.
8: Damn. Damn. I wasn't that type. You say you take what you get.
7: Truthfully, you spoke some truth right there.
9: Yeah, Didi looked for me at the Goodwill, the thrift store.
7: Tell you, when my husband proposed to me, we ran down that aisle. 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Not even. You want to marry me? 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
9: Hell no.
8: 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My personal shero at this point. Comedian Cheryl Underwood will be tapping in with the show.
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Blossom and Bloom. It's a giveaway, two stacks to get you moving in the right direction. Jasmine Sullivan's on the way, as well as Neo with his latest Up, Out, and Gone. But here's Brownstone. If you love me, you know what to do.

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7: The risk of stroke goes up for all of us as we age. But for women, the risk really amplifies after menopause. In fact, one in five women in the United States between the ages of 55 and 75 will have a stroke. But according to a new study carried out by researchers in California, adhering to the Mediterranean diet can significantly lower that risk. One expert said, "We continue to see study after study showing that a predominantly plant-based diet improves all sorts of different outcomes. Now, with this diet in particular, you've seen it lower the risk of certain types of cancer, diabetes, depression, dementia, even gum disease. Now, as a reminder, the Mediterranean diet prioritizes eating vegetables, fruits, beans, olive oil, nuts and fish, and limiting meat and dairy." I'm Dr. Sanjay Gupta, helping you live a better life.
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Now is the time for you to hit me up with all of your requests. We're inching our way through the work week. Oh, dear Wednesday. You've been a long one, but it's cool. It's cool. I can see the finish line from here. We're going to clock these hours and reset this soundtrack. Here you go. Got some of this genuine.

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1: You want to do this? Okay. Now keep in mind that I'm an artist, and I'm sensitive about my... So y'all be nice about it. All right. Sisters, how y'all feel? Brothers, y'all all right? Okay. 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

Oh, now you might want to risk it all tonight and get registered for your chance to get some tickets. The romantic tour is making its way to New Orleans September 16th. Caesar Superdome? Oh, it's all the way up. I'm sure trying to be in there. All of my little hooligan friends for him and his romantic tour. Okay. Coming up, we're going to rock out with some Leon Thomas. I got Tamia with They Can't Get Enough and more with Big Easy 102.9.

0: It's Dee Dee in the morning, and if you missed the show, I never was the girl that wanted the bad boy. Y'all can have that one. I was like,
1: You seem like the type you take what you can get, though.
0: Thanks.
1: Damn. Talk about I wasn't that type. You say you take what you get.
0: Truthfully, you spoke some truth right there.
2: Yeah, Dee Dee looked for me at the Goodwill, the thrift store.
0: Tell you, when my husband proposed to me, we ran down that aisle. I had that wedding done in 4 months. Not even. You want to marry me? I was like, got it.
2: Hell no.
1: Hey, be sure to tap in Thursday, because she is the talk of the town, man. My personal shero at this point. Comedian Cheryl Underwood will be tapping in with the show.
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0: Yep.
1: Hey.

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I like that, y'all. I like that. Yeah, I like that.

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4: It's Dee Dee in the morning, and if you missed the show, I never was the girl that wanted the bad boy. Y'all can have that one. 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
3: Damn. Damn. I wasn't that type. You say you take what you get.
4: Truthfully, you spoke some truth right there.
5: Yeah, Dee Dee looked for me at the Goodwill, the thrift store.
4: Tell you, when my husband proposed to me, we ran down that aisle. 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Not even. You want to marry me? 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
3: Hell no. Hey, be sure to tap in Thursday, because she is the talk of the town, man. My personal shero at this point. Comedian Cheryl Underwood will be tapping in with the show.
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1: This is a love that withstands time, space, and matter forever. 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
4: It's Didi in the morning, and if you missed the show, I never was the girl that wanted the bad boy. Y'all can have that one. 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
4: Tell you, when my husband proposed to me, we ran down that aisle. 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Not even. You want to marry me? 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
3: Swatch and Audemars are coming out with a Royal Pop collab between $300
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5: Yeah, that's a Swatch version. 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
0: Non-attorney spokesperson, Chad Dudley. 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

0: New Orleans' best mix of R&B, Big Easy, 102.9. All righty, so it's Dee Dee in the morning. Guys, we got $1,000 we're about to give somebody. But guess what they said? On average, we wake up grumpy. How many days of the year do you think we wake up grumpy?
1: Oh, the year?
0: How many days in that year do you think we wake up grumpy? What about you?
1: I'm going to say about 115.
0: You wake up grumpy about 115? All right, what about you, Trey?
2: Not very often. I'd say 50.
0: 50 times you probably wake up grumpy. What about you? 364
1: At least 360. Yeah. The only time he's not grumpy is when he's cruising.
3: The first 5 minutes, it's grumpy mode. It's just automatic.
0: Uh-huh. Yeah. Yeah.
3: Every day.
0: All right. You know what? I probably wake up grumpy about 200 days out of the year.
1: Damn.
0: About 200.
1: That's a lot.
0: Well, guess what they said? The average person wakes up grumpy 300 days a year.
3: Yeah, there you go.
1: Now, that's too much.
0: That's
1: necessarily too much.
3: Yeah, those are parents.
1: What's going on in your life?
0: Right. Is you grumpy 300 out of 365?
3: Kids.
1: More than
3: kids.
0: I know. Let's go. Let's get into the game. Here we go.
4: Want a grand? Get it done in 60 seconds.
5: 60 seconds.
4: A minute to win it with the $1,000 Minute Game. A Dee Dee in the Morning exclusive.
0: All righty. There she is, everybody. This would have to be Rebecca. Hi, Rebecca.
6: Hi.
3: What up?
0: Hi, how are you?
6: I'm great. How are you?
0: Wonderful. Do they call you Becky sometimes?
6: Oh, no, not that one. Becca or Rebecca.
0: Oh, Becca.
1: Oh, Becca.
0: Oh, okay. All right. She's like, oh, not that one. All right.
1: Definitely not that one.
0: Give me that Becky. All right. All right, Becky, Becca, tell us something about you. Are you married? You got kids?
6: I have one kid, and I'm not married, but we've been together for 6 years.
0: Oh, wow. Very nice.
2: Any wedding bills, like, on the horizon, or are y'all just, like, taking it slow?
6: We're chilling.
0: Okay. Oh, you're going to be like Kurt Russell and Goldie Hawn.
3: Okay.
0: Y'all heard that story about those two. They've been together almost 50 years.
1: 50 years. They ain't thought about being married.
0: And never married.
1: Dang.
0: Cruz, like you and your wifey.
3: Yep, long
1: Oprah
3: time.
1: And Stedman.
0: Oprah and Stedman never married.
1: Yeah, never been married.
2: Wait. Y'all just assuming. Becca, would you be open to getting married, or do you want to just keep it how it is?
6: I go back and forth because marriage sounds like a lot of paperwork.
1: Yeah, it is.
0: All right.
6: Well, we choose to be together, so we're good.
2: I know that's right.
0: You sound like us, girl.
2: I know that's right.
0: Yeah, mine don't have no choice now to be married. I got papers on you, sir. I got papers on you.
2: Dee Dee say his choice is my choice.
1: Damn.
0: Here we go. Let's spin the wheel. Here we go.
7: Dee Dee. J. Cruz. JJ from the Sip.
8: Trey G. Trey G.
7: $30 bonus.
2: $30. All right, Becca, I'm going to read you the 10 questions. If you don't know the answer, what you going to say?
6: Pass.
2: That's right. And we're going to spin the block, answer it again, and we got to go fast. That sound like a plan?
6: Yes, sir.
2: All right, perfect. Let's get paid. First question. Do you prefer being outdoors or being a homebody?
6: Outdoors.
2: What did you learn first, swim or ride a bike?
6: Ride a bike.
2: What is the name of Chris Brown's newest album?
6: Not royalty, that's his old one. Pass.
2: How many scary movies were the Wayans brothers a part of in the 2000s?
6: Three? Four?
2: Too high.
6: Five?
2: What kind of
6: pass.
2: What kind of woman does Jamie Foxx say he's done with?
6: Oh my goodness, pass.
2: Little Rock is the capital of which state?
6: Arkansas.
2: What is the third question that I asked you, number three?
6: What did I learn to do first? What is Chris Brown's new album?
1: There you go.
2: Who on the morning show has an issue with spicy food?
6: Dee Dee. Trey G.
2: Keep going.
6: Oh, pass.
2: What does BYOB stand for? BYOB.
6: Bring your own beer.
0: I'm
1: going to
0: give it to you.
1: Me too. That's what you do.
0: Okay, you got five out of nine.
3: Hey.
0: Here's what you missed. You missed this one. What is the name of Chris Brown's newest album? It is Brown. How many scary movies were the Wayans brothers a part of in the 2000s? Two.
3: Mm-hmm.
0: That's what they said. You went too high.
6: I know. I started at three.
0: Right. What kind of women did Jamie Foxx say he was done with? White girls. But he's not. All right. Who on the morning show has an issue with spicy food? That would be J. Cruz.
2: We're cruising.
0: Yeah, he's got a very sensitive belly. All right. And you guys,
6: my brain froze.
0: Yeah, you didn't get to 10. 5 out of 10 means you're going to get $10 for our 5 out of 9. $10 every correct answer. We added up. That's fine. $50. But you also spun the wheel and got an extra $30. So $80 coming
2: in. All right. Great job.
0: $80, Becca. All right. Why don't you do me a favor? Tell everybody the show that gave you a shot at that $1,000.
6: Beatty in the morning.
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12: 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Early voting opens Saturday, May 9th, and Election Day is Saturday, May 16th. 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
4: This is a love that withstands time, space, and matter. 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Forever's a mighty long time. Here we are decades later. 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

0: 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Good morning, it's Dee Dee in the morning. Guys, can we have a conversation about Michael Jackson right now and the popularity of Michael Jackson after this movie has come out is crazy.
1: Yeah.
0: So remember I was telling you, they said that Michael Jackson, streaming of Michael Jackson music and people buying is up like 160-something percent.
1: Right.
0: People are rediscovering Michael Jackson.
1: Yeah.
0: Again,
1: the movie is at like $500 million or $600 million worldwide.
0: Yep, the movie is doing well, so people are loving this. Some Michael Jackson. Yeah. Well, now they didn't came up with this. They didn't came out with Michael Jackson's alleged tour diet.
1: Uh-oh. Okay.
0: His tour diet.
1: All right now.
0: Yes.
1: We going a little deep in them archives, ain't we?
0: Yes.
1: What the man ate on tour?
0: Here it is. This is data from September 1st, 2003. Food preferences. Take a listen. For breakfast, Michael Jackson would like a KFC original chicken breast. Mashed potatoes. Corn, biscuits, scrambled eggs with strawberry jelly, gravy, and spray butter. He also wanted some salmon lox, low-fat wheat bagels, low-fat cream cheese, a fruit plate, and some whole fruit.
2: Damn. Wait a minute, now this for breakfast.
0: This for breakfast. Now, but here's the problem I have. On one hand, he wanted to be healthy, but then on the other, he wanted to that black part of him tapped in.
1: Yeah, mashed potatoes and chicken.
0: Yeah. For breakfast.
2: In the morning.
0: And look, yeah, this is a KFC original chicken breast, mashed potatoes, corn biscuits with scrambled eggs.
2: Now, that meal right there, you're going to have to get that the day before.
0: Yeah.
2: Because ain't nobody finna fix that early in the damn morning.
0: Well, hold on a second. Now, for lunch. This is Michael Jackson's, everybody, this is food preferences while he's on tour.
1: Okay.
0: For lunch, what did he want? KFC original chicken breast.
1: Oh, boy.
0: Mashed potatoes and gravy on the side. Corn on the cob, biscuits with strawberry jelly and spray butter.
2: Damn.
0: That was for lunch.
2: You talking about knowing the Colonel?
1: Yeah, for real.
2: He had to be partners.
0: Knowing that secret recipe.
2: That recipe.
1: I ain't gonna lie to you. He liked them powdered mashed potatoes.
0: Yeah,
1: he liked them powdered mashed potatoes.
0: Well, hold on. Let's see what Michael Jackson wanted for dinner back in 2003.
1: Let me guess. Chicken.
0: You are absolutely right. You're right. KFC original chicken breast. Mashed potatoes and gravy on the side. Corn on the cob, biscuits with strawberry jelly.
1: Can we talk about how he liked the breast, too?
0: I know it.
1: And right. So not the thigh, not a wing.
0: I used to love the breast, too, though.
1: It's so dry.
0: I used to love the white meat. You pull the white meat up.
3: Oh,
0: yeah.
3: You
0: got to
3: cook it right. All right.
0: Here, well, for dessert, what did Michael Jackson want? They said he rarely eats desserts, but he will ask for a sundae 1 out of 10 times that you fly with him.
1: He black.
0: He eats mostly gum and mints for dessert.
1: Oh, yeah. Yeah, he black. Okay. African-American for sure.
0: Beverage preferences for Michael Jackson.
1: Soda.
0: No. Kool-Aid. Uh-oh. Y'all should have known he wanted that Jesus juice. White wine in a Diet Coke can.
1: Not white wine.
0: Every flight. They put it underneath every flight.
1: Come on, Mike.
0: Yep. 7-Up Orange Crush or Fruit Punch.
1: Oh, Orange Crush. Yeah, for sure.
0: Yeah. They said he will sometimes drink tequila, gin, or Crown Royal.
2: Damn.
1: Yeah, he black. And he kept the bag. And he kept the bag to that Crown Royal bottle.
2: Now, Michael Jackson may have lived in L.A., but his food preference is straight Gary Indiana.
1: Facts.
2: He's straight Gary Indiana right there.
0: Finally, from Dated Again, dated September 1st, 2003, what Michael Jackson wanted, they said additional comments. He likes Big Red gum. Me too.
2: I was just thinking.
0: And a lot of different gums and mints, they said. He will eat cheese and crackers and fruit plates on a everybody's into charcuterie boards now.
1: Yeah,
0: they said he's a very timid flyer, will get out of his seat during takeoff and landing. They said he prepared to clean the lot after he deplaned. They said no chocolate, peanut butter, broccoli, or strong scented foods.
1: Wow. Well, Big Red was strong scented enough. You can smell Big Red through somebody's pocket.
2: Pocket,
1: you hear me?
2: Boy.
1: It'd be so strong.
0: That cinnamon, I love a cinnamon taste.
2: And look, and don't smell that Big Red while you talking to him. You be like, you just put that in your mouth.
0: There it is, y'all. They're right there again. They done found Michael Jackson's alleged tour diet. And shout out to KFC.
1: Okay.
0: All right, it's Dee Dee in the morning.

0: It's Dee Dee in the morning on Big Easy 102.9. Hey, good morning. It's Dee Dee in the morning. All right. So listen, guys, we need to get some flowers to somebody right now. And I knew that I should have given him his flowers. Somebody told me that, you know, even at the Weed 'em Ones comedy show on Saturday night, some of the comedians were coming up to JJ wanting JJ to watch. Like, people really, really respect this dude.
1: Oh, yeah.
0: Right? So I was looking at something and it came up. JJ is on YouTube right now, and they got all these comedians on YouTube, right? And some of these people you're seeing, Chris Rock is on this page, Seinfeld right there. Oh my gosh. I mean, there's so many different people that are on all these different comedians, right?
2: Okay. And they're Ali Sadiq.
0: Yep, and they're getting all of these views. And they got like 2,000 views right there. I see somebody with 174,000 views.
2: Okay.
0: Here's somebody over here with 163,000 views.
2: There go Chris Rock. Okay.
0: Yep.
2: Okay.
0: And then, and there goes Ced the Entertainer.
2: Ced the Entertainer, my dude.
0: Ced got like 35,000 views.
2: There go Kevin Hart. Okay.
0: Okay. Well, guess what, everybody? J.J. Williamson has 2.4 million views on him.
2: That's
0: on
2: love,
0: now.
2: Man. Matter of fact, I'm going to ring the bell for
0: ring
2: me.
0: Ring your own bell.
2: Let me ring my own bell, man.
0: What is this, J.J.? I saw this. Like, what is it? They are really, they got, like, clips of all the comedians.
2: All the comedians, man. Some of the clips of their shows, man. That one particular one I did, it was in L.A. I did Chocolate Sundays, man. Shout out to Chocolate Sundays for giving me the opportunity, man. And did a bit about, you know, losing my wife, man, and proposing to her, man, and it went viral. It went viral. I was very shocked. Somebody sent it to me and said, JJ, this thing got 2.4 million views. I was like, hold up. Is it a glitch? I ain't gonna lie, I thought it was a glitch. Because when I saw it, I mean, just to be amongst my peers, yeah, man, right, some iconic comedians, Chris Rock, you know, Kevin Hart and everything, man. So I really thought it was, you know, a glitch and everything. But now they were like, no, JJ, man, they showed you love, man. They really like it. Then I strolled through the comments, man, and people were like, man, that joke was genius for you to be able to laugh and cry through your pain of losing your significant other and your brother, man. I commend you, man. So yeah, that definitely made me show my gums.
0: Yeah. Look at him. He got 2.4 million views on that.
3: And just to put it in perspective, the closest one I see is like 828,000. So you like doubled
2: them and everything, man. So yeah, that definitely let me know. You know, I'm
0: and congrats. And aren't you getting ready to going to the Soul Beach Music Festival too? You gonna be performing?
2: That's right. I'm going to the Soul Beach Festival over there in
0: Curacao,
2: right, man. Gonna be with Chris Spicer.
0: Memorial Day weekend.
2: Dion Cole. You know, you got Babyface gonna be there. DJ
0: coming.
2: Jazzy Jeff. You coming?
0: I'm coming.
2: Yeah, man. Jody C.
0: Yeah, JJ's going. We gotta talk more about that.
2: Yeah, thank you.
0: And that's tell dope. Everybody about that, buddy. Anyway, make sure you guys follow him. How do people follow you?
2: Please follow your boy, man, so you can check me out and book me. I need some work. Holler at your boy, the real JJ from the Sip. Two P's.
0: Here we go. It's Dee Dee in the morning.
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0: 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All right, so we were talking about, you know, the Kevin Hart. The Kevin Hart roast.
1: Mm.
0: Some people said, was it too far or was it funny? Too funny. If you missed some of it, take a listen at this.
2: Some shit in that motherfucking teleprompter. But I'm glad that Shane, your motherfucking ass, stopped that wigger. Because had you said anything that sound bigger, trigger, or anything that sound like you wouldn't have made it out of motherfucking Inglewood alive. You don't know where the f- you are. You will respect us in this house. This is the fucking forum built by the Showtime Lakers.
0: Sheryl Underwood did that, didn't she?
3: Yes, she did.
0: Everybody is talking about her at Kevin Hart's roast.
3: A lot of the comedians pushed it to the limit, though.
0: Yes, they did. They went real far. I mean, they pulled out certain words that we ain't heard, that we had canceled and buried a long time ago with the N-word.
3: Sure.
0: And these words then got out, too, now.
3: Sure.
0: So, a lot of people say that it went too far. We want to get your thoughts. Kevin Hart's roast, did you think it was too far or too funny? Which one?
4: I think it was too far.
0: Really?
4: And I think... Yes, and I think they knew some of the things were too far. Some of the things were funny, but some were too far.
0: Hmm.
4: But I think it's because of some of the recent things that we've had that we've talked about comedians, and they're just testing the waters. They want to go, if we protest, they want to go to the extreme. That's for everything, or just anything goes. There's nothing in between.
3: Right.
4: So I think it's just important for people not, they don't have to really say a lot, but if you don't support that type of thing, show it by not supporting it. You know, don't attend those events. Don't put your money. Us as a community, we shouldn't support it. If we don't like it, and those big heavy hitters with money and maybe a little more pull, they shouldn't support that. And when that hits those people that are doing that, hits their pocketbook or their, you know, publicity or whatever, then they'll think twice before they do that. You know, you don't have to say anything. Just don't support it, because everybody has a right to think what they think is funny, but you don't have to support that. So I think that would be important.
3: Well,
4: to do it that way.
0: Thank you, Melissa. I appreciate that. Hey, good morning. Is this Dee Dee?
5: This is Dee Dee. Yes, good morning, everybody.
3: Hey, another
0: what
3: damn
0: name. All right, Dee Dee. Dee Dee?
3: Dee Dee.
5: I'm in here. Okay.
0: What's going on with your phone, Dee Dee? Are you behind bars?
3: Mm-mm.
5: Baby, I'm with Metro. You know what they say.
0: Okay. I hear something deep. All right.
3: You got 3 minutes.
0: Yeah, you got, for real. Kevin Hart roast. Did you think it was too far or too funny? What were your thoughts on it?
5: Too far. I mean, I was slanted in the face the entire time.
0: Really?
5: Someone said, and that sounded to be very true, there's always every joke. I mean, I
0: there's
5: know
0: always,
5: the
0: your
5: roast
0: phone,
5: is...
0: Your phone is on a timer, sweetie. What, you said there's always what to every joke? Truth?
5: Truth to every joke.
0: Uh-huh.
5: Took it too far, especially the comment as it related to George Floyd. He cannot give approval. They said Sherry gave approval to talk about her deceased husband, but who gave approval for George Floyd?
3: That's a good point.
5: How would he do that?
3: I'll take that, yeah.
0: Yeah.
3: Good point.
0: Hey, real quick, I can't even get in on your conversation so much because I'm trying to figure out what this beeping is.
3: Mm-mm.
0: Is that somebody calling you while you're talking to us?
5: No, I don't know what that is. I'm sorry, you all.
3: No,
5: I'm not sure. It's Metro.
3: Are you sure?
5: Sponsor me.
6: Are you sure you not locked up and they monitoring this call?
5: You know what?
0: All right. Dee Dee, thank you very much for your call, and we appreciate you listening, okay? Thank you. Everybody has an opinion on this thing.
3: Yeah. Just don't support it, she said.
6: Yeah.
7: And look, freedom to say whatever joke you want, but there's not freedom of consequence.
0: Yeah.
7: There's people, you know.
0: I will say, though, I mean, y'all get together. JJ says this is what comedians do. They get together after the show, and they just go hard
6: on
0: each other.
6: We go hard, and these are the ones that's not being recorded. Sometimes it can get a little worse than that.
0: Y'all ever want to fight afterwards? Anybody ever want to fight?
6: It has happened.
0: Really?
6: It has happened, man. You know, in the comedy world, man, you know, you may talk about a certain thing, man, that you don't appreciate, and next thing you know, hands are being thrown.
0: Mm-hmm.
6: But, I mean, again, comics, man. we dark.
0: I will say this. At Kevin Hart's roast, I mean, when they say nothing was off limits, they talked about Kevin Hart being caught cheating and everything.
6: Hey, Tom Brady even joked about that.
0: Tom Brady. I mean, it was just, they called Chelsea Handler the whole name whore or something. Like, it was just.
6: Ran through.
0: All kind of stuff. Oh, it was crazy. God. It was crazy. Sure.
6: Yeah.
0: But some people say they may have gone too far. It's all, you know, up to you and your opinion. Yeah. Listen, if you couldn't get through on the phone lines, you still want to sound off, hit me up at Didi in the morning.
7: Hey.

0: 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Good morning. Hi, it's Dee Dee in the morning. I need to apologize to someone right now, guys. I went to a wedding this past weekend.
1: Uh-oh.
0: And I had to leave early.
1: Okay.
0: So I need to apologize to Amy and Phil, okay? Which, by the way, it was my very first Jewish wedding that I went to.
1: Oh, wow. And yeah. Sound like your last from your apology.
0: Wait, I know. Can I just say this? It was so beautiful to me. It was amazing. She is African-American, and she married this man named Phil. Phil is Jewish. And so when we all went, it was amazing. The ceremony was just beautiful. Her dress was beautiful. Everything about it was just beautiful, right? And it was so romantic. And I mean, like, it's expensive.
1: It sounds like it by the way you're describing it.
0: I mean, it was just, and it was at a really, really nice hotel. Like, it was just amazing. And so here's the deal. You know, I had a really, really crazy weekend, right? The last in the last couple of weeks, it's just been really, really busy for me, right? And really, I've been getting a little tired, but nonetheless, I was so tired that I got dressed and I put my flip-flops on, some of the old cheap, raggedy flip-flops that I had about 5 years that I got from Old Navy. That's how dirty they were.
1: Come on.
0: And so I put the flip-flops on, and I go, and my husband was even out of town, so my brother had to go with me.
1: Okay.
0: Because I had RSVP'd for two, and I know what it's like when, you know, they pay by meal, you know, for weddings, and it gets really, really expensive.
1: Why you didn't invite one of us? I ain't been in a wedding in I don't know how long.
0: Which I want to know. I'm sorry. I just needed somebody to go, so I asked my brother.
1: Damn.
0: So he goes with me. And we had to wear blue, and everything was beautiful. Everybody wanted shades of blue. It was just a beautiful wedding, right?
1: Mm-hmm.
0: And so I had my blue on, and as we're getting dressed, now I'm in a hurry because I was so sleepy, I took a quick one-hour nap.
1: A quick one-hour nap. Boy, you lazy.
0: Here's the thing. No, I was just so tired, but I made a mistake because I forget they say that you don't want to go into REM sleep or something. Y'all heard about that?
2: Yes. Too deep of a sleep. Yeah.
0: Yeah. Now I'm groggy, and I'm moving a little slow.
1: Yeah.
0: So I'm trying to wake up. And so I put my outfit on, my dress on and everything. I put my flip-flops on, and I grab some shoes that I bought like a year ago.
1: Okay.
0: And they're clear, and they had like the fake-looking like rhinestones all around them because it really matched my dress.
1: Stripper shoes.
0: Oh, damn.
1: That's
0: right.
1: What it sounds like. No, some strippers. No, they got rhinestones and they clear.
0: No. No.
2: And you, the heel go.
0: I know. And they clap together.
2: Yeah.
0: No.
1: What? You made them clap?
2: I love those.
1: Oh, I know that's right.
0: Can I be honest? I do love that sound.
1: Yeah, I know.
0: When the ladies, I love that sound. When them shoes click. But no.
2: Yes.
0: They're not that thick and they're not platforms.
1: Oh, okay. Gotcha.
0: Those are more platforms they wear. All right. So, anyways, so now I get in the car with my clear shoes with the rhinestones
2: stripper
0: on them.
2: Shoes.
0: And so as I get in the car, I sit down, we're riding, I'm talking to my brother, we're 5 minutes from the wedding.
1: Yo.
0: 5 minutes from the wedding, guys. I put my shoes on. I put my right shoe on, and it fits very, very well.
1: Okay, right on.
0: I pick up the next shoe to put on my left foot.
2: Cinderella.
3: It ain't fit.
0: Oh, no, it fits. Mm. It just happens to be another right shoe. another right shoe.
1: Wait. So they gave you two
0: right foot shoes. Now, I've had these shoes for a year and I never took them out to wear them.
2: Oh, see? Hell no.
0: So I didn't know. I bought them at a shoe store. I'm not going to give the name, but the shoe store, all the shoes start at $6.95.
1: Oh, God.
0: $6.95 is what.
1: I was about to say, that was your first mistake.
0: Yeah, but the shoes start at $6.95. And then it'll say on the sign sometimes like $9.95 the shoes.
2: They closed all the Payless shoe stores.
0: It's not Payless. Don't worry about it. I just said I ain't giving names. But nonetheless, the place is for cheap shoes.
1: Yeah.
0: They start at $6.95 to $9.95 for the shoes. I bought the shoes a year ago.
1: Yeah.
0: And I knew I was going to take them out for a nice occasion.
1: Uh-oh.
0: Well, I can't take them back because it was that long ago.
1: Yo.
0: I looked at the box. I paid $13.97 for the shoes.
2: Oh, those were the expensive ones.
1: That's how you can tell you don't get excited for new stuff no
0: Why?
1: More. Because as soon as I get something new, I try it on right then. Well, I don't care if it's fashion over.
0: Well, I wanted to, but I didn't have anything to wear with them, but I knew I liked the shoes. And for $13.97, you can't beat it. Can't beat it.
3: Yeah,
0: you
3: so Dee Dee out there just doing, she all rights.
0: Yeah.
3: Right. She turning all rights.
0: So I get there now, so I'm going, I can't turn around because the wedding is like 40 minutes away from home. So now I put the right shoe on my left foot. I go into the wedding and I'm standing in there and I'm talking to folks with two right shoes on.
1: That sound painful.
0: It was. Now hold on. The wedding is delayed.
1: Oh, God.
0: The wedding was supposed to start at 4.
2: So you got
0: to
2: suffer
0: so
2: longer?
0: So now I got to suffer for even longer. So I'm sitting there.
1: That sound painful.
0: Y'all, finally, I couldn't take it no more.
1: Yeah.
0: I sat through the wedding. It was unbelievable. I wanted to stay for the reception, but these feet of mine, especially this left foot in the right shoe, wouldn't cooperate.
1: Yeah.
0: I think it started going numb. I started walking and buckling. My knee was buckling. My ankle was buckling. I was in a dry. I said, I got to go.
2: Is your foot back to normal?
0: I got to go.
1: Your left foot in a coma right now. On life support.
0: I swear, right. y'all. I got to show you pictures of the shoes.
1: Ooh.
0: So anyways, I need to apologize to my girlfriend Amy for that. I do. I really apologize that that's I had to funny. Leave.
1: On the cool, that's what you get, though. That's what you get for trying to take a nap, wait till the last minute to do stuff. That's what you get, man.
0: I know. You're right.
1: Get up and get moving.
0: Damn, he sound like my mama. All right.
2: You need to get right.
0: Shut up. Hey, listen, it's Dee Dee in the morning.
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13: You know, it's interesting. For such a long time, I think people thought about diseases as something that mostly happened later in life. Just in recent years, however, we as a society have really begun to think about preventing certain ailments much, much earlier. Case in point, new study out of Northwestern University School of Medicine found the mid-30s are a major turning point for men's heart health. For women, about a decade later. But for the men, this is the time when you really need to be thinking about your heart health seriously. At a bare minimum, start seeing a primary care doctor once a year just to get your blood pressure and cholesterol checked. You can also look up and then do your best to follow what is known as the American Heart Association's Life's Essential 8. These are things everyone can do to decrease the risk of heart disease. I'm Dr. Sanjay Gupta, helping you live a better life.
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0: All I hear when I hear them two in this song, I feel like I need a plate of some greens.
1: Yeah.
0: Cornbread. Yeah. A fried pork chop.
1: Yeah, for sure.
0: Yeah, and a nice brown liquor on that song.
1: Facts. Do you hear that computer love inspiration on that?
0: It just feels like I need to eat a good meal after hearing that.
1: Good meal, yeah. Playing some of that or some Roger and Zap.
0: Yeah.
1: Yeah. Little Roger and Zap with that machine on there.
2: My bows to the house.
0: Trey don't know he wasn't alive. Listen. Shut up. Thank you for that, though, Trey.
1: Nah,
0: for real. That's nice. I like that song. Shouts out again. AD is his name?
1: AD Mills, Felita Jacole, Country Girl.
0: I like it. All right, y'all. It's DD in the morning.
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2: Construction right now takes out the right lane. Causeway Bridge northbound before Causeway Bridge North. Got a wreck. Crowder Boulevard at Chef Mentor Highway. Crews on the scene of an accident. Reed Boulevard at Morrison Road. Construction continues today. 5th Street westbound between Franklin Avenue and Richard Street. 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
17: Expecting lots of sunshine today with highs reaching 85 to 87 degrees. You'll also notice slightly lower humidity today and Friday. Lows fall to 58 to 63 on the North Shore and 67 to 69 on the South Shore. Mostly sunny Friday with highs reaching 84 to 87 degrees. From the WDSU First Warning Weather Center, I'm Raven Richard.
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0: 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DJ Incredible on the mic from 10 until 2. 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Hey, good morning. It's Dee Dee. In the morning, we're done. The show's over. Trey G, what did you learn today?
1: We learned that Funky Deneva, he basically said that Dr. Cheyenne Bryant is scamming. Mm-hmm. If you can't produce no diploma, if you can't produce no cap and gown, or at least a dissertation, you scamming. Mm-hmm.
0: JJ?
2: And I learned my man Bow Wow said, man, get your mental ready. If you want to get in them car riding lines, it's going to be a hassle.
0: All right. Let me see some other things that we learned this morning. We learned that Nick Cannon is bringing his life to Netflix.
1: So
0: that's going to be interesting. Yeah. The Atlanta Falcons are thinking about Stephon Diggs.
2: Come on now.
0: And speaking of Stephon Diggs, Cardi B's like, haven't you ever gotten into an argument with your baby daddy? She forgot she's famous.
2: Yeah.
0: Because we all saw that argument. Ooh, all right. Hey, listen, tomorrow on the show, get ready. We got a dope discussion for you. We also got cash. We got laughs and more. So make sure you meet us right back here on Dee Dee in the Morning.
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3: 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I'm Coco Jones with my new song, Love a Girl. 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
3: The vibe of Love a Girl is very energetic, very chaotic, like those feelings you get when you are in love with somebody. You're obsessed with them, then you're trying to play it cool, and then you just want them to be around, and then you feel like, am I doing too much? It's just chaotic. And that's kind of the vibe I wanted of the song. All the thoughts that run through your head that just have you tripping over somebody.

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10: If you're someone who isn't super active, just thinking about the amount of exercise you're supposed to get every week can feel daunting. 75 minutes of vigorous exercise, 150 minutes of moderate intensity exercise. It's a lot. But I have some good news for you in the form of a recent study out of Norway. Researchers found that for most sedentary people, getting just 5 more minutes of meaningful movement a day had a statistically significant impact on their expected lifespan. So did reducing the amount of time they sat every day by just 30 minutes. That's not to say that this bare minimum is what you should aspire to, but I think it's a good reminder that doing something is always better than doing nothing. The point is, just get started. Work just a little bit more movement into your daily routine, and don't even think of it as exercise. I'm Dr. Sanjay Gupta, helping you live a better life.
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0: Big Easy 102.9, New Orleans' best mix of R&B. Q Parker, put it on. Q Parker, Q from 112. Speaking of that, yes, I mean, the questions are always being asked. Will 112 get back together? I mean, like the original 112, will they get back together? And Q Parker, I mean, it's one of those things where, you know, you hear them say what they say, and it's like, why would they do that? I mean, friendship is one thing. Money, it's a business. It really is a business, and it's one of those things that, look, he said, I love to get back with my homies, my brothers, but the money has to be right. And that has nothing to do with, I guess, you know, like the partnership that they have within themselves, because they grew up together, they went to school together. But it's one of those things where business is business. I mean, you know, if somebody asks you and your friends, hey, you know, come work for me or come work for this company, you want your money. You know what I'm saying? So we look forward to it. I pray that they get back together. Great R&B. We got more of that. Yeah, on the way on the Big Easy 102.9.
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9: You ever wonder why the same cold virus makes some people so sick and others not sick at all? Well, according to an interesting new study out of Yale School of Medicine, one key factor is how quickly the cells in their noses, called nasal cells, respond to the virus and contain it. It's called the interferon response, and it can vary for different people. Now, when that response gets inhibited, it can trigger a different reaction, which leads to excessive mucus production and inflammation. In other words, a cold that is a lot more miserable. Of course, there are other factors at play: your genetics, any underlying conditions, immunity from vaccinations or previous infections. If you are trying really hard not to get sick, high-quality masks, they can be very effective. Also, good old-fashioned hand washing. And remember not to touch your face. I'm Dr. Sanjay Gupta, helping you live a better life.
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DJ Incredible hanging out to 2 o'clock. 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Contest tab. Yes. Okay, I'm still up to date. It's the Blossom and Bloom giveaway worth $2,000. 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Love.

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1: 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I like the players. 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

0: 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We out, ride. We out, we out.
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2: 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I'm Coco Jones with my new song, Love a Girl. 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Plus.
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11: A better life with Dr. Sanjay Gupta.
12: You ever wonder why the same cold virus makes some people so sick and others not sick at all? Well, according to an interesting new study out of Yale School of Medicine, one key factor is how quickly the cells in their noses, called nasal cells, respond to the virus and contain it. It's called the interferon response, and it can vary for different people. Now, when that response gets inhibited, it can trigger a different reaction, which leads to excessive mucus production and inflammation. In other words, a cold that is a lot more miserable. Of course, there are other factors at play: your genetics, any underlying conditions, immunity from vaccinations or previous infections. If you are trying really hard not to get sick, high-quality masks, they can be very effective. Also, good old-fashioned hand washing. And remember not to touch your face. I'm Dr. Sanjay Gupta, helping you live a better life.
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1: This is a love that withstands time, space, and matter forever. 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

0: I know you're gonna dig
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That was Montel Jordan. This is how we do it. It is time to call a thing a thing. If it walks like a duck, talk like a duck, and governs like a racist, it is racism. If it can, I don't know, make caricatures of black people as apes, it's racism. If it can pass laws and diminish histories and go and try to do things from a policy perspective that are designed to hurt a specific group of people or specific types of people, it is racism. Case in point, the Supreme Court decision to gut the Voters' Rights Act. Now, of course, they can't call it racism, and it's made it that much harder for someone who accuses someone of racism to say the lines weren't drawn about race, they were drawn on party lines. But there will be whole swaths of this country that have large black populations where they will not have any representation at all. The only reason that someone believes that they control

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3: Sweetheart, I've been trying so hard to get over you. I just simply can't. Because the love we shared through the years meant so much to me. All I'm looking for is just a serious relationship. Someone I can hold all my life. Why don't you give me that commitment?